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You know that feeling when you hear the song that you love and you go, man, that is my jam, and you crank it up? That's what I love about playing music for you. I appreciate you listening. Thanks so much.

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1: It's Josh, and I love hanging out with you, especially when it's the weekend, because, well, let's be honest, at the time we gotta do absolutely nothing. 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If you got something you want to hear, you got something you want to tell me, let me know. I'd love to hear from you. Let's do it.

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1: Would you argue with me if I said that Separate Ways was Journey's best song? The greatest song of all time? Would you? If you would, I don't know if we should be friends if we're going to argue, but if you think it is, hey, welcome to the party.

0: 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Hi, who's this?
1: Hey, this is Jacob. Heading back from school. I'd love to hear me some Green Day. 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
0: Jacob, Green Day? Got it coming up in just a little bit. 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

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It's real. 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

Rock 107, the Grand Strand's rock station. It's really great to know that you're listening to me right now because, well, that makes me feel really good. And even though it's not about me, it's about you. I appreciate you listening, and I just want to say thank you. Thanks for listening. You're the best.

The Grand Strand's Rock Station, Rock 107. Whether you're working, whether you're doing some homework, whether you're doing some housework, or whether you're just hanging out doing nothing. Maybe you're driving, too. Thanks for listening. I appreciate it. Thank you. Seriously.

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Stacy hanging with you on Instagram at Stacy on the Radio. Do some Def Leppard now.

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Let's keep the rock rolling for you. Stacy hanging out with you. Thanks for being here with us. Time for some Aerosmith.

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1: Thanks for hanging out. Motley Crue on tour, 30-some dates, the return of the Carnival of Sins, 45th anniversary. Tesla and Extreme on this bill, too. So Nuno Betancourt with his good hair, John 5 on guitar with Motley Crue. We love him.

0: It's Rock 107, the Grand Strand's rock station. It's Stacy, and if you believe in love at first sight with your pet, you're among friends. There's new research that reveals that more dog owners had instant connections with their dogs, more so than with their human partner. So they surveyed 2,000 dog owners who were also in a serious relationship, and 80% of them felt the immediate connection with their pet, their little quadruped, while only 69% felt the same with their significant other. Dogs rule, humans drool. I know that sounds backwards, but you get me.
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1: Thanks for hanging out. It's Stacy with you. And no date just yet, but Guns N' Roses slash confirmed that they're actively working on new music. And so a new album should be on the way.

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Stacy with you. Happy Monday. Hope you had a good weekend. And you still have a chance to hang on to the weekend. We'll pretend with you.

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1: Thanks for hanging out. And why wasn't Billy Idol in any and every other Adam Sandler movie? Why was it just the wedding thing? He was perfect. Billy Idol Should Be Dead. That's the documentary all about his life. That's on Hulu now.

0: 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Stacy with you. I'm going to go brew another K-cup. And the Beastie Boys, they like their sugar with coffee and cream.
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1: Thanks for hanging out. It's Stacy with you. And things that are still surprisingly affordable in 2026. A Reddit thread highlighted things that are still cheap today. Thousands of responses. A lot of people said bananas. Well, of course. Bananas, God bless them. Always cheap. And they'll go fast on you, though. They'll turn on you. So do you waste the dollar that you spent on four of them? Probably. Potatoes also on this list. Radio, I didn't see it on the list, but I'm going to add it.
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It's Stacy and it's homecoming season. All these dresses, my goodness. This wasn't like this in the late 90s and early 2000s. They were long. We wore long dresses. These are sorry excuses for dresses.

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1: Thanks for hanging out. Hope you had a good weekend. iHeartRadio Music Festival in the books. Another one under our belts year after year. Tons of collaborations, all kinds of, you know, there's always a few bands that are within our wheelhouse and all the genres colliding. And we send you out to Vegas to catch the show. I know we were able to send winners with $1,000 cash to go along with it. So we love doing that kind of stuff for you. Always like to hook you up. Speaking of cash, we'll tease it for you. Early October, we'll have $1,000 keywords coming your way again.
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1: Thanks for hanging out. It's Stacy with you, and I'm out of here. Grace and peace to you. Enjoy the rest of your Monday. Back to a 5-day work week.
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And Wendy's said that they are bringing back one of the things customers have apparently been begging for. Is it an old burger? A discontinued frosty flavor? Nope. Yellow packaging. Yes. Starting September 28th, the classic yellow cups, fry containers, and other packaging are coming back for a limited time. And people online are legitimately excited about this, including myself. One person said the frosty used to hit different in them yellow cups, which makes absolutely no scientific sense. And yet, somehow, I understand exactly what they mean by that. Now, if they can only bring back the old school Wendy's sunrooms, I think we've really accomplished something here.

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1: Hey, it's Battle, and the finalists for this year's National Toy Hall of Fame are out. Bop It, Care Bears, Mousetrap, Pokemon Cards, Polly Pocket, The Game Sorry, Tickle Me Elmo, Yahtzee, and The Slide. Apparently, that counts as a toy, which means somewhere right now, a swing set is furious its agent didn't get the nomination. Only three will get inducted. And I'm just saying, if Mousetrap gets in, it should be for a teaching generations of children that assembling a board game can take longer than actually playing it.
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1: Hey, what's going on? It's Battle. You know, people online are debating whether life was actually better before cell phones. And one thing somebody said really got me. Back then, you could have an argument about a fact and just not know who was right. You couldn't immediately pull out your phone. You had to argue for like, 3 days, ask your uncle, maybe go find an encyclopedia. And there was a chance the argument just never got settled. And maybe, just maybe, that was healthier for us. Plus, I'm extremely grateful that none of the dumb stuff I did as a teenager automatically ended up online forever. Some of us were lucky enough to grow up when evidence required an actual camera.
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1: According to a new survey, 67% of potential homebuyers would purchase a supposedly haunted house if it met their other requirements. Hey, it's battle. I mean, look at it. The house comes with granite countertops, a finished basement, and a poltergeist named Evan.
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1: It's time for three random facts.
2: It's time for three random facts.
1: It's time for three random facts.
0: Let's get into it. Your three random facts for today. Did you know that Taco Bell originally started as a hot dog stand called Bell's Drive-In? Also, instead of once upon a time, Korean fairy tales usually start with in the old days when tigers used to smoke. That's an interesting way to start something off. Also, a study of 20 million married couples found that no astrological signs are more likely to wind up with any other astrological signs. So yeah, that horoscope and all that stuff, apparently it doesn't matter.
3: The biggest...
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1: New study found that the vast majority of exercise influencers are not qualified to give the advice they're giving. Huh, no surprise there. Hey, it's battle. I mean, I think that exercise is a waste of time. I'd rather lie very still and wait until my fat cells get bored enough to leave.

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1: 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Hey, what's going on? It's battle. I mean, why would she try to steal a police car? Maybe it was because a fire engine wasn't handy.

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The Grand Strand's Rock Station, Rock 107. Welcome to Monday, everyone. I'm Teresa. Look, it's Monday. Can I call it Metallica Monday? Because we kicked off quite the contest. We'll talk about it coming up.

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Rock 107. Welcome to Monday, everyone. Sorry, am I screaming? I'm still adjusting all my sliders. I'm Teresa. I love you. This Monday's going to be great. Soundgarden's got us now.

Rock 107, the Grand Strand's rock station. Okay, my friends, I'm not messing around. Give me two songs and I'll get you qualified for the big Metallica flyaway. I'm Teresa right now. First up, it's Disturbed.

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Rock 107. I love you. I'm Teresa. Welcome to Monday. Look, it's all about the music. I got Foo Fighters on the way, which reminds me, Dave Grohl did an interview. What do you think Dave Grohl's favorite Nirvana song is? All right, get your guesses out there in two songs. We'll see if you're right.

Rock 107, the Grand Strand's rock station. Earlier, I told you Dave Grohl's favorite Nirvana song. He liked In Bloom a lot. My favorite Foo Fighters song, honestly, is Everlong. Something about it. It gets my goat every time. Right now, it's Under Pressure.

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This is another Linkin Park reminder, unshattermovie.com, all right? The 30th is when the, like, documentary film drops, and you got a couple days to see it, so go check your local listings. Right now, it's the Stones.

Rock 107, the Grand Strand's rock station. Okay, the countdown is on. 27th is Pearl Jam's big Ohana Fest performance where the new drummer will be unveiled. I don't know if there's like going to be a curtain drop or something, but will they pop out of a cake? I kind of hope so.

The Grand Strand's Rock Station, Rock 107. I've got two dates I still need. The Soundgarden release date for 2027 for their new album. And Stained. Stained has an album also. It's coming out in 2027. We just don't know when.

The Grand Strand's Rock Station, Rock 107. I'm being very lofty, but we're a little over a month away from Halloween, which is crazy. Like, fall's gonna fly by, so what do I always say? Make the best of it, put a lot on the calendar, and, like, live your best life.

Rock 107. The Grand Strand's Rock Station. I'm Teresa. I'm going to give you a huge hour. I'm going to get you qualified for that Metallica trip later in the hour, but I will give you a good ride till we get there.

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1: Happy Monday, everyone. I keep calling it Metallica Monday. 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Don't forget, this is the week of on sales for the tour, so make sure you're logging on and getting a plan. You want to win your way in? That's my job in two songs.

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1: Uh-oh, we got a detached retina. I'll tell you who in two songs. It just sounds painful just saying the words, actually.

Rock 107, the Grand Strand's rock station. I'm Teresa, giving a little love to Jim Atkins from Jimmy Eat World. He had to cancel, like the band had to cancel some stuff because he had a detached retina. He had to have emergency surgery. Everything above, it just sounds so painful. So get well soon, my friend.

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It's not perfect. It's real. Kinda like you. 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

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Bryan Adams last year was amazing at our iHeartRadio Music Festival. This year, the Goo Goo Dolls, the Pumpkins, Weezer, everybody is equally as smashingly good, and we get ready to rewatch it soon on Hulu and Disney+. It's Green Day with the Big Rig and

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leaves turning, nights get cooler. 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And the rock just gets louder. 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

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Quitting time rock for the ride home. That's exactly what we're doing, Big Rig. You're locked in with me. Thank you for keeping us on and keeping us loud. Get you the who, get you lit. And

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Myrtle Beach's classic rock, Rock 107. We are talking you and Metallica inside the stage and even more. No fooling. I'll tell you everything you need to know in a matter of minutes here on this huge win on day one of winning with Q Prime and Metallica. And of course,

0: 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Hey, hi, hello, who's this?
1: My name's Andrew, and I think you guys should play Pearl Jam. I love you guys. I always have you on my radio in my room, and I always put you on in the car. Love you guys.
0: Andrew, my man, that is so nice of you.

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You know who's awesome? You. You know why? 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Thanks for listening. No.

It's not here to please you. It's here to wake you the F up. The Grand Strand's Rock Station, Rock 107.